case, man. 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And when you move your body, wanna move it nice and sweet and sexy. All right?

0: 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It's called Don't You Worry, Child.
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confusing, cause all I wanted to do is be the Bruce Lee of loosely abused ink. 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

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Mr. Worldwide, Flavio Arellano, salute.

okay, man? Pack any side of Hawkins and the rest of the crew. 107.9 Radio Miguel Turra. 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

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I said all your clothes. That's right. 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

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And sometimes it seems you gain less than you lose. Now we've got holes in our hearts. Yeah, we've got holes in our lives. Well, we've got holes, but we carry on.